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1: Welcome to the Vibe 103 Weather Report, brought to you by All Shores. I'm Wendy Dill. Today starts off mainly dry, but clouds will gradually increase through the afternoon, with a few showers expected to move in towards the evening. Winds will strengthen out of the southwest, becoming moderate to strong at times, with a 76 to 68 degree air temperature range. Tonight into early tomorrow, a weak cold front slips through, bringing the chance of a few lingering showers, but brighter conditions develop as the day goes on with moderate northeasterly winds. By Sunday, most of the day looks mainly fine and dry with a mix of sunshine and cloud. Out on the water, conditions remain fairly manageable overall, although southwest winds briefly become strong ahead of the front before easing through the weekend. Seas stay slight to moderate, but boaters should still watch for a few scattered showers and choppier conditions during the frontal passage as we get close to tomorrow. Thanks to the good folks at All Shores for making the Vibe 103 Weather Report possible. I'm Wendy Dill.
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1: 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I'm Wendy Dill. Kodak Black is back in legal trouble after being arrested Wednesday in Florida on allegations connected to drug trafficking. The rapper, whose legal name is Bill Capri, was booked on a charge tied to MDMA trafficking, with his attorney calling the arrest a coordinated surrender linked to an investigation dating back to late 2025. A newly released mugshot showed the 28-year-old artist staring straight ahead with a serious expression as the case now moves through the courts. Meanwhile, Ludacris is finally getting his flowers in Atlanta as part of the Black Music and Entertainment Walk of Fame class of 2026. The hip-hop icon will be honored June 1st near Mercedes-Benz Stadium, recognizing a career that helped define Southern rap and expand into film, business, and mainstream entertainment. The numbers behind his success are massive, too, with more than 24 million albums sold worldwide and over 15 million sold in the U.S. alone, making him the highest-selling Southern hip-hop solo artist ever. The Golden Globes are officially stepping into the AI era with new eligibility guidelines for films, television, and podcasts. Organizers say projects using artificial intelligence will not automatically be disqualified, but human creativity, artistic direction, and authorship must still remain the driving force behind the work. The Globes will air live January 10th on CBS and Paramount Plus, with Nikki Glaser returning as host and nominations scheduled to be announced in December. And finally, federal authorities say 28 cruise ship staff members were arrested during a child sexual exploitation material investigation tied to ships docked in San Diego. U.S. Customs and Border Protection confirmed that officers boarded 8 cruise ships during the operation, with most of the accused crew members coming from the Philippines, along with others from Portugal and Indonesia. Authorities say visas were revoked and the individuals involved were returned to their home country following the investigation. That's your Vibe 103 Entertainment Report, brought to you by iClick. I'm Wendy Dill.

Yep. Vibe 103. Today is a quick one. Right? But this hour is brought to you by Carnival in Bermuda. Happening in the next month or so, right? But the quote of the day starts off by E.E. Cummings, and that is, the most wasted of days is the one without laughter. Once again, the most wasted of days is the one without laughter. That's by E.E. Cummings. We're going to be here for about an hour. We're going to play some music. We're going to bounce out. We're going to rock out. We're going to vibe on Bermuda's Energy Station, Vibe 103. This is the Wake Up Call. 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So I gotta be there from early, right? Show the representation. Gotta support all the other ones that are running as well, the other kids that are running. So we're gonna be there first thing in the morning, and we're gonna start something like this.

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1: 19 minutes past the hour of 7 o'clock on this Friday. Tyree.
2: Morning, my guy.
1: Hey.
2: Yeah?
1: You ready to watch your nephew run, then?
2: Yeah.
1: And your niece run?
2: The question is,
1: are they ready
2: to perform for us?
1: Yeah, are they good to run?
2: Look, I don't know. I know the most we could do is cross our fingers and wish for the best.
1: So I go pick up Nari yesterday, right?
2: Yeah.
1: Cool, boom. So I go pick her up, I walk in, everybody's like, Anari, Janari's here. Right? So all the kids, Hi Janari.
2: Yeah, I'm listening.
1: I'm like, yeah, I'm got you.
2: Yeah.
1: So Miss Malpas, she said, shout out to Malpas. She said, oh, I heard you guys gave me a shout out. I was like, yeah, that was a shout out because we give it to you to do what you did. So Miss Malpas said, it's Mr. Janari. Here comes Jaden.
2: Yeah, of course. I knew it.
1: Here comes Jake. Hi, Janari.
2: Hey, look, purposeful and cut. Hey, that's my boy, you know, honest to God. I thought you was going to say, that's not Janari, that's Fury.
1: No, but here's the thing, any other time, he looks at people, he's like, that's DJ Fury. Yeah, man. He definitely knows the difference. They've been together since what? Since nursery.
2: I had to remind somebody about that the other day. I was like, they've been together since school was a thing for them.
1: Yeah, like they started school together.
2: Yeah.
1: Like same class.
2: Yeah.
1: So, you know, that's a lifelong friendship. I can already see it.
2: Yeah.
1: You know, it's funny though, and they butt heads, but it's funny because it's like, you guys are 4-5, right? And you guys are already having like, you're already going to war about certain things.
2: To be honest, what is there to be mad at 4 years old? A toy?
1: No, I think it's like, you know, learning who you are.
2: Oh, true, right? True.
1: And it's just like, yay, I want to play with the Barbies today.
2: Mm.
1: Or I want to play with the trucks. Leave me alone.
2: Okay.
1: I'm not trying to be playing it.
2: And both of them have very strong personalities.
1: Oh, 100%. Very strong personalities. If anybody knows Tyree's nephew,
2: yeah,
1: and my daughter, that's world class debate team right there.
2: Look, running the class.
1: That's the world class debate team, fam. They're coming back. They ain't gotta play football, cricket, rugby, hockey. They could go and represent Bermuda debating.
2: Just having conversations.
1: Yeah. They could go and do that.
2: And both of them got that proper talk. Enunciation of their A's. Their T's.
1: I took a go get a snowboard. Dad, can I have cotton candy? Shut up, man.
2: Hey.
1: Well done.
2: Round of applause to the teachers out there.
1: Yeah, at Warrior Academy. Well done to you guys. But like I said, this is always brought to you by Carnival in Bermuda. I do want to let everybody know that the kitty costume competition submissions have now closed, all right? They have now closed. But you do have the chance for the singer-songwriter competition. The deadline is May the 5th. So make sure you go and sort that out. Go and get that, as well as the Carnival in Bermuda t-shirt band registration. So if you want to go and have the experience of doing Ravel the Road, right? You want to do Ravel the Road and you don't want to pay the astronomical.
2: Get in early.
1: Nah, you can go. You can actually go to Carnival in Bermuda and they are providing a t-shirt package now.
2: Okay.
1: They're actually doing a t-shirt package which I think is major.
2: Yeah.
1: That's major. So for anybody who isn't experienced in Carnival, they just want to go and just have a vibe and, you know, see if next time it's something that they want to get involved in, then you can actually go and get a t-shirt package from Carnival in Bermuda. Now obviously, you know, it doesn't have all the perks that you would get if you go through the band. However, you do get a premium experience, and if I do remember, it's unlimited rum punch.
2: Oh, whoa,
1: unlimited rum punch.
2: So this is level one of Carnival.
1: Uh huh.
2: Okay.
1: Yeah,
2: good entry point.
1: Is $175.
2: Not too bad.
1: $175 is the official Carnival in Bermuda t-shirt. You get access to Ravity Road. Like I said, unlimited rum punch, snacks included. Mm-hmm. You get the music device, the energy, and unforgettable moments. It's not one of those things where it's like, yeah, I got that Carnival in Bermuda t-shirt package and I'm sitting behind another truck.
2: Yeah, yeah.
1: No,
2: yeah,
1: you're
2: yeah.
1: still getting the world-class DJs. You're still you're getting the best of the best of the Bermudian DJs.
2: Okay.
1: You know, because we're not saying local anymore. The Bermudian DJs.
2: Yeah.
1: You're getting the smooth selectors like possibly Rigo Suave. I don't know who's going to be on the road this year, right?
2: Yeah.
1: Overdose. Yeah. Anybody's possible.
2: A lot to look forward to.
1: No, for sure. And so, you know, I'm encouraging everybody to go and get those packages now before the price goes up. And Bermudians, please, anybody who's listening, don't be that set of people that's going to wait until the last minute to organize your life.
2: Yeah.
1: Right? Don't be that person.
2: And look, if your ears are itching, I'm talking to you.
1: Yeah. But $175 is not bad at all, Tyree.
2: It's not. It's not a bit. Not bad at all.
1: It's not bad. And for anybody who knows, that's a very, very, very good price, right?
2: Yeah.
1: But then that singer-songwriter competition, like I said, calling all Bermudian talent. If you're a singer-songwriter, musician, or performer age 16 or older, this is your chance to shine. Submit your original soca or calypso song inspired by Carnival, Bermuda Pride, and Celebration. Now, there are some requirements, right? Mm-hmm. So that requirement, it has to be an original song, right? It cannot be a cover.
2: Okay.
1: Right? It can't be a rewrite. It has to be an original song. And when you submit it, it has to be submitted in either MP3, MP4, or WAV.
2: Okay.
1: And now the max that this song can be is 4 minutes.
2: All right. I mean, and really, all-

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1: Some feel-good music on a Friday. And then also, everybody needs to head to Relay for Life this evening.
2: Well, yep.
1: Head to Relay for Life. Remember, no helmets, right?
2: No helmets.
1: This is the Wake Up Call. 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

into this commercial break, right? And when we get into this commercial break and you guys are listening to these commercials, I have a very hard decision of what I want to eat for breakfast, right? 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I'm not sure if I want a frosted brown sugar cinnamon Pop-Tart or I want a frosted lemon blueberry crumble Pop-Tart. So what I want anybody to do is 232-1033. 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

0: first, right? Before we talk to Jeannie, but first, we have been getting messages first thing this morning, and there is an accident.
1: Yeah.
0: There is an accident.
1: Rising Sun Stretch, right?
0: Yeah. So avoid that area right there. Just be smart.
1: You know what? When you say that, right? All I can hear is

0: it gets on. And somebody just said that it's actually more than one, which makes it even worse.
1: Yeah, facts, facts.
0: That makes it worse, right? But Genie.
2: Yes, sir.
0: So, I think the people have Cassidy votes. People have Cassidy votes for what I should eat for my breakfast.
1: Yeah.
0: No.
3: For the breakfast.
4: Brought to you by PGA Bermuda.
0: No, one of the hard things is I'm had to learn how to enjoy breakfast since BGA became our sponsor, right?
1: Okay.
0: Because I don't eat breakfast.
1: Not what?
3: No, you do an intermittent fast.
1: Yeah.
0: To about lunchtime.
1: Mm-hmm.
0: Yeah, I ain't gonna lie. The only time I probably eat breakfast is if I'm about to go golfing, you know.
1: For real quick, you're about to have a good day.
0: I'm about to have a great day.
1: You're setting yourself up for success.
0: Yeah. I'm not trying to be falling out the golf cart and all that. I've had that experience once to slice my arm open. That was when I was 21. Never do that again.
3: Okay, right on.
0: Yeah, never do that again, right?
1: That sounds like a story for the grandchildren, honestly.
0: But, you know, the votes came in, and surprisingly, nobody has said the original Pop-Tart.
1: The brown sugar cinnamon.
3: Nah, that's just regular.
1: Look. Lemon blueberry crumble just sounds enticing.
0: Look, I wanna play a voice note that I got. Hold up.
5: Hey, Fury Dan, you should get the lemon blueberry crumble, homie.
1: Hey, look, all for that alone, the decision's been made.
0: Right, you know, I had another person say the lemon blueberry crumble. Like, I had about 6 people message me and say the lemon blueberry crumble.
1: Look, if we're talking brown sugar cinnamon and lemon blueberry crumble, the lemon

0: I think it's an easy one. You know, I'm gonna do a little taste test of each one of them.
1: Okay.
0: And you know, we get Tyree to record it so that we have it.
1: All right.
0: We have it, and that'll be like our taste test to see which one. You know, which one good, right? You know, I'm got some juice.
1: Look, I'm recorded a few food reviews in my lifetime.
0: Yeah.
1: Maybe.
0: You know, I'm got some juice so I can cleanse my palate.
1: Yeah.
0: Before I taste the next one. Yeah. All brought to you by BGA, you know what I'm saying?
1: Yeah.
0: So, you know, shout out to BGA Fresh Thing this morning. But, I'm pretty sure I haven't played this in a while, right?
1: Mm-hmm.
0: But I got this instrumental playing in the background, and I think I said it just now. You know, it was like 2 o'clock in the morning, mm-hmm. and my good friend, he sends me a message and he says from a beat into a song, right? And I said okay,
1: yeah.
0: And I listened to it. And not only does it have one of my artists featured on the song, but it has both of them.
1: Okay.
0: Right?
1: Okay.
0: And so I want to play this unreleased. The only place where you can hear this song is right here on VOD. That's the only place that you can hear this song.
1: You're welcome. You're welcome, people.
0: Right? I haven't played it in a few weeks, so I think I want to play it right now. So...
1: With that said,
0: on the wake up call, because we got about 15 minutes to rinse tune, right? 15 minutes. I want to play a song, good, something like this. Cully Buds, Pontiflex, right here, Vibe 103.

0: Teeny Tyree. So we just want to do a recap of what's happening this weekend. So this weekend, tomorrow, we got Waistline Therapy that's happening at Ocean View. Tickets are still online, $20. That's that groovy segment. Yeah. So it was, it was only right that, you know, I play some Bonner Flex, right? Get all the ladies to come out, you know, just... You know, just have a vibe. You know, you got that instrumental playing in the background. It just takes your soul, you know?
1: Hey, look, Waistline Therapy.
0: Yeah, hey, this song's fire, you know?
1: All points intended. That's, hey, one of my favorites, honestly. One of my favorites.
0: Fire,
1: the few soca songs that I know this one for sure. I know the artist, any name of the rhythm, any name of the song. All right?
0: Your voice broad, GD.
1: Look, look, look.
0: Your voice broad. It's like, yeah, I'm learning.
1: Yep.
0: I'm learning.
2: Look, hey, you know what, big and serious.
1: Talk to me.
2: Let's big up to Tyree, you know, because we were watching you really, really level up every week, fella.
1: Yeah, I appreciate you.
2: We're not giving a man the flowers.
1: Look. Look, but I will say, you guys don't make it easy on me at all. It's so good.
2: But we're not giving a man the flowers, but yeah, man, heal up, king.
1: I wouldn't have it any other way.
0: You know, even like, you know, I could be like, yo, Tyree, man, you're taking this interview, man. And your boy just, he just goes, like, you know?
1: I try.
2: Yes,
1: hey,
2: sir,
1: look.
2: Yes, sir.
1: Sometimes being under pressure creates diamonds.
2: All right. Hey.
0: Oh,
2: man, lyrics.
0: Yeah, you're
1: sometimes
0: right.
1: Being under pressure creates. Hey, look, I just came up there by myself. Just know.
2: Sometimes, though, you do need to just get thrown in the deep end of the pool and figure it out.
0: Yeah, for sure.
1: Hey, but I enjoy every morning that I'm up here with you guys. You guys are amazing.
0: Man, it's a vibe, man. Yeah. This is the radio show that everybody wants to listen to in the morning, you know? And it actually gives me a great sense of wanting to come back each and every day when people are answering the questions, when people are calling in, when people are just like messaging saying, yo, the three of you guys are really stupid. You know, it's the three of you talking.
1: You know what I get always
2: saying? I've never enjoyed something so derogatory that I really appreciate as like a compliment. Like when someone is like, hey, you guys are derpy. Yeah. Thank you, man.
0: Yeah. Really, any other time you should have said, yo, who you talking to, bro?
2: Yeah, who you talking to like that?
0: Facts, right now, it's facts, like, hey, man, you guys got me dying, man. You guys are derpy, though. You're like, yeah, all right, cool. That was what they playing. Like, you
1: look,
0: know?
1: Look, got a simple laughing emoji. I know I'm doing the right thing
0: today. Yeah, that's all.
1: I know
0: that's
1: I'm
0: doing
1: the right thing today.
0: That's all.
2: You hey, know, for real, you know? Yo, just send me a laughing emoji. It warms my heart.
1: Warms my heart, honestly.
2: I did something today, like, you know?
1: Look. I love that with her because the quote of the day, full circle, you know?
0: What was the quote of the
1: day? A day without laughter.
0: Yeah, no,
1: is
0: facts.
1: A day wasted.
0: Facts. A day without laughter is a day wasted.
1: Hey, yeah.
0: Yo, I don't, honest to everything, bro. I don't understand how there are some people that walk around just mad.
1: Miserable.
0: You're just mad. And if you ask them, yo, what's going on?
1: All new. Yeah.
0: All new. I'm like, yo, man, you need... you guys are going to go see my therapist, man. Shout out to Dr. Barkley.
1: Or just listen to the wake-up call.
0: Yeah, that too.
1: 7 to 9 each and every day.
0: Yeah.
1: Monday through Friday.
0: Yeah, and then you know, tomorrow is all about bikes up, guns down.
1: Yeah.
0: So shout out to the give back. They were here yesterday. But I gotta send a big shout out to Carnival in Bermuda, who are sponsoring this show right now. Go and get those t-shirt packages, man. 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It's the official Carnival and Bermuda t-shirt package. 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
2: Jeez, you don't want me there.
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0: Got to be an original song.
1: Yeah.
0: And you have to submit it in either MP3, MP4, or WAV format, and it's got to be a maximum of 4 minutes, right? 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No, we getting up out of here because we got to go watch them youth them.
1: Sports day.
0: We got to go watch the youth them.
2: Okay. Quick question. Did this competition last year?
0: Yeah, I want to say this is their year.
2: Who won it last year?
0: Ale.
1: What was his song name?
2: With the big kill? Man. Yo, chat, you guys are cooked. because Ale came out swinging last year.
1: Did she?
2: Yeah.
0: And even something like that, right? So, you know, Ale performed at this conference called Big Up Yourself, right?
1: Yeah.
0: Mm-hmm. And to see the youths, bruh, sing that song word for word. Like, yo, give me the microphone so I can perform. But I got this instrumental playing in the background, right? And last night I was the stage manager for Spring Into the Arts. Shout out to all the schools that have been a part of Spring Into the Arts, right? Shout out to Shannon and her entire team. But I gotta send a big shout out to Purvis.
1: Okay.
0: Purvis, bro. Like, Purvis Primary, Purvis, what is it called? Parish School, whatever it's called, right? Shout out to them. Shout out to Leroy. Shout out, well, Mr. Francis and you guys, Moff. shout out to Dez, that boy Dez, Mr. Thomas and you guys vocabulary. Shout out to you guys, right? Because they came out, they did this whole stat routine, right, Genie? And then this young man on the keys, your boy started playing the beat to Proudly Bermudian, which is the Digicel commercial that Pontiflex done, right?
1: Oh yes, yes, yes, yeah.
0: Then the drums kick in. They had a drum line. Bad drum line. Then a young man walks out. He starts singing Proudly Bermudian. But that wasn't the end of it. They restart the track again and Pontiflex comes out.
1: Oh, whoa.
2: Oh, man.
1: Oh, whoa.
0: Hey, them children were so geeked. That's a new word, right? Geeked.
1: Yeah.
0: They were geeked to see your boy. You hear me?
2: Hey, good job, Reese. Well done, fella.
0: Yeah, and man. then you know, he got his flowers. You know, he got a certificate of recognition for all the work that he's doing, especially with the youth in Bermuda, and you know, for the culture of soca music on this island, he got a certificate of recognition. Then he dropped a new song that hasn't been released yet. So anybody that was at Spring Into the Arts last night, you guys heard it first. You guys heard it live, right? That wasn't one of those things where he released it and it just got put out. You heard it live right there at Springing It to the Arts. It's going to be available on YouTube and all that good type of stuff. Brought to you by Channel 82. So shout out to Reese once again. Shout out to Pontiflex. Shout out to the entire team. You know, Reese, keep grinding, keep doing the work. But we're going to leave you with this Caribbean woman. Bye. Who we was just discussing. Pontiflex. This is The Wake Up Call. We'll see you on Monday morning, 7 a.m. Genie, Tyree, Fury. We out. Peace.

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3: I'm Lewis Mason with your latest sports update from Sky. Aston Villa are a step closer to winning their first major trophy in 30 years after thrashing Nottingham Forest to reach the Europa League final. A 4-0 second leg win at Villa Park took Unai Emery's side through 4-1 on aggregate. Emery says home advantage proved vital.
4: The second leg here, with the possibility to get a final, was the only moment we have had here. We were so motivated, we were excited.
3: They'll play Freiburg in the final later this month in Istanbul. Meanwhile, Forest boss Vitor Pereira blamed their injury problems for the loss.
5: I'm proud of my team, of my players, proud of our supporters. But today we came here without the conditions to compete in for the final, difficult conditions for us.
3: Oliver Glasner will lead Crystal Palace into the Conference League final in his last game in charge of the club. They beat Shakhtar Donetsk 2-1 in the semi-final second leg at Selhurst Park to go through 5-2 on aggregate. Glasner's praised the togetherness of his squad.
6: We'll find many mistakes today on both sides, but always being here for each other and also together with our fans, this makes me proud, and this makes me proud of being part of this journey.
3: Real Madrid have confirmed Federico Valverde suffered a concussion after a training ground bust-up with Aurelien Tchouaméni. But the Uruguayan says it happened after hitting his head on a table, not due to a fist fight. Valverde says the incident has been blown out of proportion, but the club has opened disciplinary proceedings against the pair. An allegation of unauthorised filming has led to Southampton being investigated for spying on Middlesbrough ahead of their Championship playoff semi-final. The English Football League says they're treating the matter as potential misconduct. Middlesbrough made a complaint after claiming someone associated with Southampton was spotted taking pictures and videos at their training ground. And England captain Ben Stokes will make his first appearance since the Ashes when Durham take on Worcestershire in cricket's county championship today. He's recovered after needing surgery on a fractured cheekbone that he sustained in an indoor session in February. That's the latest from the Sky News Centre.
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1: Welcome to the Vibe 103 Weather Report, brought to you by All Shores. I'm Wendy Dill. Today starts off mainly dry, but clouds will gradually increase through the afternoon, with a few showers expected to move in towards the evening. Winds will strengthen out of the southwest, becoming moderate to strong at times, with a 76 to 68 degree air temperature range. Tonight into early tomorrow, a weak cold front slips through, bringing the chance of a few lingering showers, but brighter conditions develop as the day goes on, with moderate northeasterly winds. By Sunday, most of the day looks mainly fine and dry, with a mix of sunshine and cloud. Out on the water, conditions remain fairly manageable overall, although southwest winds briefly become strong ahead of the front before easing through the weekend. Seas stay slight to moderate, but boaters should still watch for a few scattered showers and choppier conditions during the frontal passage as we get close to tomorrow. Thanks to the good folks at All Shores for making the Vibe 103 Weather Report possible. I'm Wendy Dill.
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1: 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I'm Wendy Dill. Kodak Black is back in legal trouble after being arrested Wednesday in Florida on allegations connected to drug trafficking. The rapper, whose legal name is Bill Capri, was booked on a charge tied to MDMA trafficking, with his attorney calling the arrest a coordinated surrender linked to an investigation dating back to late 2025. A newly released mugshot showed the 28-year-old artist staring straight ahead with a serious expression as the case now moves through the courts. Meanwhile, Ludacris is finally getting his flowers in Atlanta as part of the Black Music and Entertainment Walk of Fame class of 2026. The hip-hop icon will be honored June 1st near Mercedes-Benz Stadium, recognizing a career that helped define Southern rap and expand into film, business, and mainstream entertainment. The numbers behind his success are massive, too, with more than 24 million albums sold worldwide and over 15 million sold in the U.S. alone, making him the highest-selling Southern hip-hop solo artist ever. The Golden Globes are officially stepping into the AI era with new eligibility guidelines for films, television, and podcasts. Organizers say projects using artificial intelligence will not automatically be disqualified, but human creativity, artistic direction, and authorship must still remain the driving force behind the work. The Globes will air live January 10th on CBS and Paramount Plus, with Nikki Glaser returning as host and nominations scheduled to be announced in December. And finally, federal authorities say 28 cruise ship staff members were arrested during a child sexual exploitation material investigation tied to ships docked in San Diego. U.S. Customs and Border Protection confirmed that officers boarded 8 cruise ships during the operation, with most of the accused crew members coming from the Philippines, along with others from Portugal and Indonesia. Authorities say visas were revoked and the individuals involved were returned to their home country following the investigation. That's your Vibe 103 Entertainment Report, brought to you by iClick. I'm Wendy Dill.

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3: I'm Lewis Mason with your latest sports update from Sky. Aston Villa are a step closer to winning their first major trophy in 30 years after thrashing Nottingham Forest to reach the Europa League final. A 4-0 second leg win at Villa Park took Unai Emery's side through 4-1 on aggregate. Emery says home advantage proved vital.
4: The second leg here, with the possibility to get a final, was the only moment we have had here. We were so motivated, we were excited.
3: They'll play Freiburg in the final later this month in Istanbul. Meanwhile, Forest boss Vitor Pereira blamed their injury problems for the loss.
5: I'm proud of my team, of my players, proud of our supporters. But today we came here without the conditions to compete in for the final, difficult conditions for us.
3: Oliver Glasner will lead Crystal Palace into the Conference League final in his last game in charge of the club. They beat Shakhtar Donetsk 2-1 in the semi-final second leg at Selhurst Park to go through 5-2 on aggregate. Glasner's praised the togetherness of his squad.
6: We'll find many mistakes today on both sides, but always being here for each other and also together with our fans, this makes me proud, and this makes me proud of being part of this journey.
3: Real Madrid have confirmed Federico Valverde suffered a concussion after a training ground bust-up with Aurelien Tchouaméni. But the Uruguayan says it happened after hitting his head on a table, not due to a fist fight. Valverde says the incident has been blown out of proportion, but the club has opened disciplinary proceedings against the pair. An allegation of unauthorised filming has led to Southampton being investigated for spying on Middlesbrough ahead of their Championship playoff semi-final. The English Football League says they're treating the matter as potential misconduct. Middlesbrough made a complaint after claiming someone associated with Southampton was spotted taking pictures and videos at their training ground. And England captain Ben Stokes will make his first appearance since the Ashes when Durham take on Worcestershire in cricket's county championship today. He's recovered after needing surgery on a fractured cheekbone that he sustained in an indoor session in February. That's the latest from the Sky News Centre.
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3: I'm Lewis Mason with your latest sports update from Sky. Aston Villa are a step closer to winning their first major trophy in 30 years after thrashing Nottingham Forest to reach the Europa League final. A 4-0 second leg win at Villa Park took Unai Emery's side through 4-1 on aggregate. Emery says home advantage proved vital.
4: The second leg here, with the possibility to get a final, was the only moment we have had here. We were so motivated, we were excited.
3: They'll play Freiburg in the final later this month in Istanbul. Meanwhile, Forest boss Vitor Pereira blamed their injury problems for the loss.
5: I'm proud of my team, of my players, proud of our supporters. But today we came here without the conditions to compete in for the final, difficult conditions for us.
3: Oliver Glasner will lead Crystal Palace into the Conference League final in his last game in charge of the club. They beat Shakhtar Donetsk 2-1 in the semi-final second leg at Selhurst Park to go through 5-2 on aggregate. Glasner's praised the togetherness of his squad.
6: We'll find many mistakes today on both sides, but always being here for each other and also together with our fans, this makes me proud, and this makes me proud of being part of this journey.
3: Real Madrid have confirmed Federico Valverde suffered a concussion after a training ground bust-up with Aurelien Tchouaméni. But the Uruguayan says it happened after hitting his head on a table, not due to a fist fight. Valverde says the incident has been blown out of proportion, but the club has opened disciplinary proceedings against the pair. An allegation of unauthorised filming has led to Southampton being investigated for spying on Middlesbrough ahead of their Championship playoff semi-final. The English Football League says they're treating the matter as potential misconduct. Middlesbrough made a complaint after claiming someone associated with Southampton was spotted taking pictures and videos at their training ground. And England captain Ben Stokes will make his first appearance since the Ashes when Durham take on Worcestershire in cricket's county championship today. He's recovered after needing surgery on a fractured cheekbone that he sustained in an indoor session in February. That's the latest from the Sky News Centre.
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3: Aunt Angie, weren't you a cheerleader?
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3: Huh?
4: Exactly. I must have been in the air for 20 seconds before I fell into that snare drum. 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
2: Welcome to the Vibe 103 Weather Report, brought to you by All Shores. I'm Wendy Dill. Today starts off mainly dry, but clouds will gradually increase through the afternoon, with a few showers expected to move in towards the evening. Winds will strengthen out of the southwest, becoming moderate to strong at times, with a 76 to 68 degree air temperature range. Tonight into early tomorrow, a weak cold front slips through, bringing the chance of a few lingering showers, but brighter conditions develop as the day goes on, with moderate northeasterly winds. By Sunday, most of the day looks mainly fine and dry, with a mix of sunshine and cloud. Out on the water, conditions remain fairly manageable overall, although southwest winds briefly become strong ahead of the front before easing through the weekend. Seas stay slight to moderate, but boaters should still watch for a few scattered showers and choppier conditions during the frontal passage as we get close to tomorrow. Thanks to the good folks at All Shores for making the Vibe 103 Weather Report possible. I'm Wendy Dill.
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2: 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I'm Wendy Dill. Kodak Black is back in legal trouble after being arrested Wednesday in Florida on allegations connected to drug trafficking. The rapper, whose legal name is Bill Capri, was booked on a charge tied to MDMA trafficking, with his attorney calling the arrest a coordinated surrender linked to an investigation dating back to late 2025. A newly released mugshot showed the 28-year-old artist staring straight ahead with a serious expression as the case now moves through the courts. Meanwhile, Ludacris is finally getting his flowers in Atlanta as part of the Black Music and Entertainment Walk of Fame class of 2026. The hip-hop icon will be honored June 1st near Mercedes-Benz Stadium, recognizing a career that helped define Southern rap and expand into film, business, and mainstream entertainment. The numbers behind his success are massive, too, with more than 24 million albums sold worldwide and over 15 million sold in the U.S. alone. alone, making him the highest-selling Southern hip-hop solo artist ever. The Golden Globes are officially stepping into the AI era with new eligibility guidelines for films, television, and podcasts. Organizers say projects using artificial intelligence will not automatically be disqualified, but human creativity, artistic direction, and authorship must still remain the driving force behind the work. The Globes will air live January 10th on CBS and Paramount Plus, with Nikki Glaser returning as host and nominations scheduled to be announced in December. And finally, federal authorities say 28 cruise ship staff members were arrested during a child sexual exploitation material investigation tied to ships docked in San Diego. U.S. Customs and Border Protection confirmed that officers boarded 8 cruise ships during the operation, with most of the accused crew members coming from the Philippines, along with others from Portugal and Indonesia. Authorities say visas were revoked and the individuals involved were returned to their home country following the investigation. That's your Vibe 103 Entertainment Report, brought to you by iClick. I'm Wendy Dill.

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1: Remember that night at the Hippodrome? Never knew that look when you look at me. Nervous as hell, so I didn't win a lot. You're the salt, I'm the lemon on the top. Heart quicken, south of the river. Mouth full of vinny, sitting cans full of liquor. Street light flickers, feel it in my blood. Any which way I turn, I like

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Any which way I turn, our lives burn dimmer, and our lives burn dimmer, and our lives.